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He gathered up some people he had made.

0: Estás escuchando Generación 21 con Danilo Santerre.
1: Ladies and gentlemen, good morning. What a beautiful day to be alive. 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